dispatch 4, Kylo Lynn. Respond prior to 1-4, Kylie Lane, for a 56-year-old female, Alta Bravo status, repeating respond prior to 1-4, Kylie Lane, cross Spring Street, 56-year-old female, Alta Bravo status, 2014.

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135 Hubble Lab, second floor, 86 female difficulty rating. Repeating, respond. 3135 Hubble Lab on the second floor, cross of 6th and 7th. There's an 86-year-old female, difficulty breathing, 2055.

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0: 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Priority 1.
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1: And Griffin is supposed to come off with a version in 3 minutes, so we'll reevaluate on the quicker side and let you know.
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Most respond 42 and staged in the area of Checkers 160 Elizabeth Street for 50s male psych. Repeating respondent staged in the area of Checkers 160 Elizabeth Street, plus a 5th to 6th for 50s male psych 2146.

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1: Roger.

Southern Alaska Medical Services respond party to BLS stage in the area of 57 Prindle Ave, 13-year-old female psychiatric. 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
1: 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Everybody's out. We'll be investigating.

Medic 3, Priority 2 EMS, 1015 Boston Post Road, Super 8 Motel, cross of Locust Street and Cherry Street.

Thank you.

Charlton EMS, stand by the area, 31 Church Street. Shelton, dispatch on you to Shelton EMS, BLS priority in the area number 31 Church Street. Motor vehicle accident, possible injury. That's Shelton, dispatch on you to Shelton EMS, BLS priority in the area number 31 Church Street. Motor vehicle accident, possible injury, ripped into Nichols Avenue.

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1: Richard, on scene, 2 vehicles, unknown, how many patients, 22 feet.

Delta Social, the MSDLS on a priority second call. 7 Evelyn Drive off Ballard, sorry, off Valero Drive in a dead end. 89-year-old male, Donald Bain. I believe repeating. Delta Social, the MS second call, BLS on a priority 7 Evelyn Drive, 89-year-old male, Donald Bain, vomiting, small amount of blood. Cross streets will be Bolero Drive and a dead end, 10 miles 2301.

going for an 89-year-old male. 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He is on thinners, and there was a little blood in his vomit.

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0: 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BLS normal travel for an 18-year-old female restrained passenger in the other vehicle who would like to be assessed.

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over 172 Rocky Rust Road. Gonna be the Gardner Heights. Room 416 for the 70-year-old male on the general sick. That's Shawnee West, your first call in town. ALS on a priority, 172 Rocky Rust, Gardner Heights. Peter unit, room 172. For the 70-year-old male on the general sick, cross streets Long Hill to Barbara Drive, your time is midnight 40.

Charlie EMS, your second contact, ALS on our priority, number 34 Honeybee Lane, 68-year-old female on a sick. Again, that's Charlie EMS, your second contact, ALS on our priority. 34 Honeybee Lane to the 68-year-old female on a sick. Horses are April Lane to the dead end, midnight.

20. 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Reported pulse too high and too fast to count. Her hands hot, body cold. 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
1: That's for, it's going to be in the front lot.
0: Roger that. Anyone coming with us?
1: 10-4-1. Just that.
0: Roger, thank you. Engine 1's up.
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Shelter United, 3rd call, mutually is being contacted. 580 Long Hill Avenue, Wesley Heights. 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Yes. 580 Long Hill Avenue, Wesley Heights. 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I'm out 113. Car 6 Wesley Heights Road has

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Glade into Shelton. 580 Long Hill Ave, building 35, LT2, for the 83-year-old female EDP. 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

Bravo 7, priority 2 BLS to stage in Shelton 580 Long Hill Ave, Crosby Commons Assisted Living, 35 LT2 for the 83-year-old female EDP.

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0: Okay, Bravo 10. It's actually not Crosby. It's over at Wesley Heights. It's going to be the long-term care, second floor, room 235. PD's on scene, and your female party is aware she's being transported to the hospital.
1: Roger that. Glad we got it straightened out.
0: Me too. Also, I just want to confirm, you are Bravo 10, not Bravo 7 like the identifier says?
1: No, we are 7. We've been switching back and forth all day. This is number 7.
0: You know what? It's okay. I've been here since 1400. I'm here till 0600. I wouldn't have known either way, really. I'm just going to keep calling you what you call yourself. I promise you, it is far from the worst thing I've dealt with tonight.

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0: 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The automatic fire alarm, 8 Burke Street, area of activation is the basement smoke. The assignment is engine 3, engine 6, ladder 7, squad 9. Cross streets are Hodge Avenue, dead end, 223.

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from the automatic fire alarm, 8 Burke Street. Area of activation is basement smoke. Repeating Antonio, fire response for the automatic fire alarm, 8 Burke Street. Area of activation is the basement smoke. It's IMAN's engine 3, engine 6, ladder 7, squad 9. Cross streets are Hodge Ave and a dead end, 226.

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1: 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Area of activation is the basement smoke. Your hydrants are at the corner of Burke Street and Hodge Ave and in front of 98 Jewett Street. Roger, Engine 6, you're also responding 8 Burke Street for the automatic fire alarm. Area of activation is the basement smoke. Your nearest hydrants are at the corner of Burke Street and Hodge Ave and in front of 98 Jewett Street.

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Cross streets are Russell Street, Francis Street, 310.

CVLS 3 Rutland Street on the first floor, 65-year-old female, full.

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0: 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I'm a 2.
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0: First, he's holding Monroe in quarters.

0: first ones on scene. On a one-story commercial, activated alarm. I'll be out investigating. I'll take the command.
1: Once this one on scene, one-story commercial building, an alarm. You'll be investigating, taking commando 333.
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0: 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They're going to reach out to Jeff Burr, who was a contact the other day. Additional activation at 331 also. Same location. Back left in the basement.
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company received two additional signals. 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

Monroe, Bay Street Command. Command dispatches up. Same issue as yesterday. Same detector in the basement. We're going to leave it in trouble. Same issue as yesterday. Same detector and location. Alarm's being left in trouble. 341.

0: We're going to make sure you have it. 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I'll terminate command. 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

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Cross streets are North Main Street, North State Street, 351.

131 ALS, 91 4th Street, excuse me. Yes, that's correct. 91 4th Street, Unit 10. For the 82-year-old male, 6 already have no more breathing. Zulu 2 is your medic.

dispatch Shawnee EMS. Early your first call in town, ALS on our priority. Number 1, 8th Sensible Heights, 67-year-old female only fall. Again, that's Shawnee EMS. Your first call in town, ALS on our priority. Number 1, 8th Sensible Heights. For the 67-year-old female on a fall. Crossing through Meadow to the dead end, your time's 0540.

5 Victor 20. 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She fell last night on a soap bar and struck her chest on the bathtub. She's now complaining of

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Clarity to number 187 Minerva Street, Halleck Landing, Unit 108. 87-year-old female fall. Briefing responded at Clarity 2, Halleck Landing, number 187 Minerva Street, Unit 108. 87-year-old female fall victim.

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0: Hi, 648. 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

Victor 6. 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
0: Roger, out at Griffin, yeah.

Mountain EMS, stand by, 45 Mile Peace Street. Shelton Dispatch on your Shelton EMS, ALS Priority Response. Number 45 Mount B Street, UA Memorial, Wing 2A. It's going to be for the unconscious staff member called in by the nursing supervisor. Repeating Shelton Dispatch on your Shelton EMS, ALS Priority Response. Number 45 Mount B Street, Wing 2A, UA Memorial, Cormac, Prospect Avenue. It's going to be for a staff member on the floor unconscious. Time now is 7:09.

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1: Engine 1, Medic 1 is going to be in front of 168 Broad Street in Mary Taylor Church. We're 47-year-old now with left leg pain. Be advised, this came in by the alarm company. This was the GPS address they got for him. He was unable to give them a direct address.

0: 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Medic 1, 1 PCBLS, Milford, Andrew 1 clear, sir.
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0: Back to the Stepney Fire Assisted by Monroe Fire. Respond 615 Main Street, Destin Backyards. For the commercial fire alarm, Channel 2 will be the fire ground channel. Repeat. Stepney Assisted by Monroe. Respond 615 Main Street, Destin Backyards. Channel 2 will be the fire ground channel. Welcome to the front room for the diaphragm. Timeout 735. Good morning, sir.
1: Direct, you can hold this to Stepneywood traffic.
0: Roger, holding the Stepneywood traffic. It's going to be the same zone, basement back left smoke. Just called in by the alarm company.
1: Proceed.

0: 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Monroe's on command.
1: Turn under control, no smoke, no fire. I'm leaving the alarm in trouble. Please have the fire marshal follow up at this location later today and disregard any notifications from that one detector for the remainder of the day. I'll be clear enough here.
0: Receive, you're going under control. No smoke, no fire. Leaving the alarm in trouble. I'll reach out to the fire marshals. We're going to disregard any alarms for that detector indicating backwest smoke. We'll go at 741.

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0: 20 was there with refusal.

Medical Services, Priority 2 BLS, number 80 Central Street, the Central Street Apartments, Unit Charlie 10, 65-year-old male, general sick. Repeating, Anthony Rescue Medical Services on a Priority 2 BLS, number 80 Central Street, the Central Street Apartments, Unit Charlie 10, crosses of Beaver Street and Father Salami Drive. 65-year-old male, general sick, 758.

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Brady 2BLS, 80 Central Street, Unit Charlie 10, 65-year-old male, sick party.

MS Crosby Commons. Shell dispatch on here, Shell EMS, BLS normal travel, number 580 Long Hill Avenue, Crosby Commons in the main dining hall. For the fall possible, if this is repeating, Shell dispatch on here, Shell EMS, BLS normal travel, Crosby Commons, 580 Long Hill Avenue, in the main dining area for the fall. 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

Engine 1 Medic 1, 184 Buckingham Avenue. 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

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I don't believe that's the correct unit number.

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0: 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No possible structure fire. Can I confirm this, but it may be the area that full testing.
1: Received, possibly from the full testing.

0: They're about investigating. 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
1: That's what it's like. What's my name? Slight haze. 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
0: Issue 4 is on the way up to hydrant at the corner of Monroe and Naugatuck.

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1: 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There is smoke testing in the area.
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16 hours. Here's Highway 3 to 13, and 13, rescue 17, truck 14. 9-6. Ask you one, good morning. Good morning. I'll be over to Station 5. 3-6. The advisor's calling in from Rural Fuel. The customer called them reporting smelling and hearing gas leak behind the kitchen stove. Their technician is about 1 hour out.

0: to respond, number 41 Sanford Street. To report a gas leak in the residence. Repeating, Seymour Dispatch, Seymour Fire Department. 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Crescent of Grant Street. 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It's your second tone at 918 hours. Reese, you don't see two on this one.
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0: When your crew enters, you're actually going to enter on the Charlie side. It's going to be the Charlie Delta corner, and you go in the stove there. 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
1: All right, Mr. Chief, we're pulling up to you now. Few more, you can put us on scene.
0: 3 meters and 13 minutes.
1: 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It's going to be on corner of Short and San Francisco.

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Are you on Grand or are you coming into the bullpen?

Priority 1 ALS 120 South Cliff Street, unit number 3, your Crosby Prospect Street and New Street. 63-year-old female with a syncopal episode, reported cardiac history. Repeating again, Antonio's Medical Services, respond Priority 1 ALS 120 South Cliff Street, 63-year-old female, syncopal episode. Conscious and breathing now, 933. Bravo 7, show you on the response, Priority 1 ALS. Number 120, Cliff Street, unit number 3, for the 63-year-old female, syncopal episode.

only type laser that fills a gas effect turned off at the site. 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

0: きます。シンバさん。
1: We have the leak isolated to the stove. Propane's been shut off. Rural gas is on their way.

dispatch on here, Shelton EMS. BLS, normal travel. 32 Pine Tree Hill Road, White Birch Court, and Beech Tree Hill Road. 74, 78-year-old female public assist. Female slid out of her wheelchair, no injuries. At Shelton EMS, BLS, normal travel. Number 32 Pine Tree Hill Road, White Birch Court, and Beech Tree Hill Road for the 78-year-old female lift assist. Time now, 9:44.

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ambulance priority 2 BLS, number 6 Stigar Terrace, 84-year-old female, past fall with a laceration. 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

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Wesley Heights Road and Asbury Ridge are the crosses. 89-year-old female, unwitnessed fall. That's Shelton Dispatch, on your Shelton EMS PLS priority response number 5 BD Long Hill Avenue, Crosby Commons, Unit number 4. Wesley Heights Road and Asbury Ridge. Time now is 10:04.

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0: 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Number 8, Progress Drive. First floor at the front, 20th male in a seizure, repeating Town EMS, fourth call in town, ALS priority. 8, Progress Drive. First floor at the front, 20th male on the seizure, cross street to Research Drive, Corporate Drive, timeout, 1020.
1: Victor 20.
0: 5 Victor 20. Roger, it's going to be a 20s male. Somebody's going to meet you outside in the front, guide you toward a patient, is actively seizing at this time.

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1 DOS. 108 North Prospect Street, near Crespian Lane Drive in Rockwood Avenue. 74-year-old female, hematuria and other catheter issues. Repeating and respond for any 1 DLS, 108 North Prospect Street, near Crespian Lane Drive in Rockwood Avenue. 74, female, hematuria and other catheter issues. 1040.

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0: 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Be advised, Engine 14 will be out of service until further notice. 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It's 10:43 hours.
1: Victor 60. Off

México. Shell dispatch on here, Shell EMS. It would be BLS normal travel, mutually to be requested. 580 Long Hill Avenue, Wiki Healthcare, Pavilion 3, room 38, for the 98-year-old female fall. That's EMS, normal travel, fifth call, mutually to be notified. 580 Long Hill Avenue, Wiki Healthcare, Pavilion 3, room 38, for the fall. Time now is 10:40. Shell the Victor 60.

0: 5 Victor 60.
1: 5 Victor 60.
0: Eric Collins, do you want to...
1: Yes, 580 Long Hill Avenue, Wiki Healthcare. It's actually going to be PLS priority. Pavilion 3, room 38 for the fall with leg rotation.
0: I'll let you know where it is for Bill.
1: Roger, you're going to be coming out of the hospital. Mutual aid has been canceled.

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1: 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We'll be there momentarily. We'll be at Griffin.
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1: 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Air 314 West Avenue. You can see the ultra metal status. 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
1: 2-3 is clear, medical, take order, Milford.
0: Yep.

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on fire. Company is 1 and 4, 23 Trolley Bridge Road for the gas odor. 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

Medic 3, Engine 4, EMS Delta Response, 1, New Haven Avenue, OBGYN Physicians, Cross Street Daniel Street,

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1: 7-4.3, Medic 2 is going to be 1 New Haven Ave at OBGYN Physicians, 23-year-old female, possible labor, 70, 34 weeks pregnant.

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Shelton, dispatch on here, Shelton EMS, ALS Priority Response, 584 Long Hill Avenue, Wiki Healthcare. It's going to be Pavilion 4 in the dining hall for the semi-conscious female. That's Shelton EMS, ALS Priority Response, 584 Long Hill Avenue, Wiki, Pavilion 4 in the dining hall for the unconscious.

Shell dispatch on the air, Shell name, SALS, party response. It's going to be Crosby Commons, 580 Long Hill Avenue, room 24, for the intoxicated party who took prescription medications with alcohol, possible overdose. And Shell name, SALS, party response, 580 Long Hill Avenue, room 24, at Crosby Commons. It's going to be for a 65-year-old female, intox, also possible overdose. Time now is 1303.

0: Scott Bank for on the air first, dude. Five and six. Hey, we're going across the common.
1: Roger. Female took her prescription medications with alcohol. Sounds like it may have been intentional. We got an officer going with

0: Hi, Victor 60.
1: Hi, Victor 60.
0: 60, we're on Santa Cruz.
1: Received.
2: Thanks for your portable flat deck. I'll try it.
1: Shell dispatch on here, Shelton EMS. It's going to be ALS priority, mutual aid medic to be requested. It's going to come over as BLS normal travel, which is incorrect. 580 Long Hill Avenue, Crosby Commons, room 39. It's going to be for the elevated heart rate, possible cardiac emergency. Feeding Shelton dispatch on here, Shelton EMS. ALS priority response, mutual aid medic to be requested. Number 580 Long Hill Avenue, Crosby Commons, room 39. That'd be for an elevated heart rate and possible cardiac issue. Time now is 13:13.
0: Victor 10, we're responding.
1: Roger, following the fleet.

0: Canal Street. 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The entrance to the farmer's market for the 55-year-old female syncopal episode. Your time now is 1323.
1: Victor 3-5 responding.
0: Roger, Victor 3-5, you're responding. We're going to start working on a medic, but if you get there and package up, let me know.
1: Okay, copy, we'll let you know.

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Number 495 Roosevelt Drive, Barnum Engineering, for the 68-year-old male tachycardic. 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Potentially on the spot, Zulu Medic.

0: 235. 35 is on right there. It's going to be John Wayne time. No medics are going to be available.
1: I came up to room 39 to assess the patient with the elevated heart rate. She's in an SVT. I will be treating her. 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

0: you're now with two Victor 10's patient, correct?
1: Want to assess two Victor 10 patient, or two Victor 10's patient, and do some triage. She is in an SVT, she is ALS. I am starting to treat her.
0: Okay, I understand that. Who is handling your original patient at room 24 then?
1: Right now, my partner is down at 24. I'm going to transfer care to 2 Victor 10. I'm not sure if the Zulu is still en route.
0: The Zulu is still en route for 39.
1: Good copy. I'll have an update for the

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0: 20, we're en route to Griffin Alpha.
1: Hey, I'll ask you Griffin.
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4, engine 1, medic 1, engine 6, MVA with injuries, 1 block, route 15, north, cross of exit 3A, north and route 15, north at exit 38A.

Status 1 can be Route 15 northbound, Magic 3A for the ambulance.

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1: To Victor 35.
0: Going to Griffin on a 2. It was a positive LOC head strike. Now vomiting.
1: Roger.
2: Victor 20.
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1: Roger.

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One car MBI, we out that here.

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1: Two car, the party, well, the party in the first car is well ahead, no injuries there.
0: Tower
1: 4. Engine 6, when you get here, you can pull in behind engine 1. Lock.

can, are you guys going to take that patient with the heart issue and I'll put 10 on the other patient? Yeah, Roger. 60, we're going to take the one with the heart problem. 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Okay, so the Zulu medic is with Victor 10 at the intox, and you guys got the cardiac. That's affirmative.

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0: And requesting PD to our location, room 24, Crosby Commons.
1: Okay. 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Okay, second, they may ask for what? Do you need assistance with convincing someone?
0: Yes, we might need to favor someone into going to the hospital for intoxication.

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1LS 33 Forest Avenue, 45-year-old female with chest pain. Repeating, S1 Rescue Medical Services on the priority 1LS 33 Forest Avenue on the second floor, across of Woodlawn Ave, North Main Street. 45-year-old female with chest pain, 1425.

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0: emergency medical services need to respond. Priority 1 BLS, number 9, North Cove Lane, for the female parties that fell, two parties on location. Repeating, Antonio Rescue Medical Services need to respond. Priority 1 BLS, number 9, North Cove Lane, crosses of Cove Lane and Plaski Highway, for the two fall victims on that location. 1457.
1: Bravo 7 responding.
0: Receive Bravo 7, show you on the response. This was called in by Derby 201. His family member's house reports that his two parties on the location fell. He's going to call us back if the door is open, if there's going to be lockbox information.

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1: Quick 592, 19 Terracott North. It's a heart issue.

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Could you try to drop it in again?

0: officer with lockbox information. The survey officer that called in stated the door should be unlocked, or one door there should be unlocked. I can attempt to call back if needed.
1: Yeah, the door's unlocked now.

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0: All right, roger, we're relocating.

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1: 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Milford Hospital is being Milford Hospital. 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

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To the back scene.

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0: dispatch.
1: Ambulance respond 31 ALS 273 Derby Ave, Unit 603, for the 78-year-old male, sick party NVD with abnormal breathing, chest discomfort. Repeating. Storm ambulance respond 31 ALS 273 Derby Ave, Unit 603, for the 78-year-old female, excuse me, sick party NVD, chest discomfort, abnormal breathing. Cross streets are Mount Pleasant Street, Mansfield Street, 1601. You're responding 31 ALS 273 Derby Ave, Unit 603, 78-year-old female, sick party NVD, chest discomfort, abnormal breathing. Zulu 1 is your medic.
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1: PLS to Griffin.

on the air, reporting a possible gas leak, 272 Wakely Avenue on the first floor. Repeating. WQAD 678, Antonio Fire Dispatch on the air, reporting a possible gas leak, 272 Wakely Avenue, reported from the first floor, across of Dwight Street, extension of Clarkson Street. Your assignment to be Engine 3, Engine 6, Ladder 7, Squad 9, 1620 hours. 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

0: 22, I'm on scene. I'll get back to you in an update. You got a hydrant right before the house.
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0: outside, get an engine here. I'm going to secure the gas on the outside.
1: Received active gas leak on the first floor. 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Outer 7 responding. 7 on the response.

0: 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Gas has been shut off to the house, so we're going to start ventilation. 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

0: 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Sir, CPS needs to report a trash can fire. Here in front of the engine 11, engine 16, rescue 17, at 16:32 hours.
1: Rescue 4,
0: 3-2, rescue 4, share in response.

Stewart has said Seymour Fire Department needs to respond. 26 Little Wayne. Please the PDS to the reported trash can fire. Second zone, proceeding. Your assignment 3, engine 11, engine 16, rescue 17. FC4 is on the way this year, second tunnel, 1633.

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243 on board. 16J on the response, 1637. 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

Roger, engine 16, proceed on a priority 2 and take the driveway on arrival. All units to holding quarters for command at 1639.

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1: Roger, FD2's walking down the driveway now, let's check it out. Sorry, my apologies, I didn't hear him, I was walking in my truck.
0: FD10 out of service, no further notice for 504, 1638 hours.
2: You hold it to the first engine, and that's not to a fire to two. They get here, they're pulling this driveway, it's going to be a long interior driveway. Small section. I'm sorry.

Badger 15, command is holding Badger 16 at this time. You can hold the quarters. Mike, up here, station 4.

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1: Okay. House has been ventilated. Recall of the report.
0: Receive 22. Be advised I'm taking one down the street at 22 Clarkson right now.

32 BLS stage in the area, 160 Hodge Avenue. You cross me Burke Street and Jewett Street. 16-year-old female, ADP. Repeating and respond 32 BLS, 160 Hodge Avenue. You cross me Burke Street and Jewett Street. 16-year-old female, ADP. 1701 hour stage in the area.

0: 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Engine 6 requested to the assignment, 22 Clarkson Street for the smell of gas in the kitchen. Repeating, WQAJ-678, Anthony Fire Dispatch on the air, Engine 6 requested to the assignment, 22 Clarkson Street, cross of Wakely Ave and Holbrook Street. Smell of gas in the kitchen comes from the stove. 1702.
1: In the area, 160 Hodge Avenue, the address is Brook Street and Jewett Street. It's going to be for the 16-year-old female EDP, 1702.
2: I'll give you an update in a couple minutes. I talked to Eversource, who's on Wakely. They're just going to walk down here. So no need to call.
0: Appreciate it, thank you.
2: Great, we'll take this hydrant, go to Holbrook. If we need anything, we'll run it back.
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0: 10. 10, wild scene.
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0: Clarkson, Franklin. 6, you're on scene.

you're gonna meet the 911 caller in front of Inline Plastic. She's a male wearing a gray shirt, black pants, and gray sneakers or shoes. There's a 60s male, possibly intoxicated or injured, on the slab. That's Sheldon Dispatch on the air. Sheldon EMS, BLS, Party Response. You're going to meet the 911 caller at Inline Plastics. He's wearing gray shirt, black pants, gray shoes. We'll guide you to the party that's injured and or intoxicated. Time now is 15, 17:10.

0: 5 Victor 1-3.
1: 5 Victor 13.
0: Good afternoon. I'm in the area. I'll be responding to 35.
1: Roger. 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That's the 911 caller. He states the patient's on the slab somewhere. 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
0: Copy.

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1: I'm on Z. The patient's down over under the pavilion on the slab there.
0: Roger, 2 Victor 35.
1: Copy, correct.
0: Roger.

0: Union sign.
1: SD's all set here on Clarkson. What do you call? Eversource has a scene 24. Have the report. Clearing, Eversource has a scene 24, has a report, 1721.

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2: 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Again, I'll look into it later and I'll let you know. I gotta be somewhere.
1: Quint 3, Medic 1, EMS Alpha Response, 75 DeMayo Drive, Cross Street, Meadowside Road,

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0: 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Car 9.
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Engine 6, Medic 3, EMS Charlie Response, 1365 Boston Post Road, Walmart, cross of East Town Road and Turnpike Square.

0: apologize, I do not think I told you I have arrived in Milford. We arrived in Milford probably 10, 15 minutes ago. We are now clear in Milford.
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0: 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Station 4.
1: Roger.
2: Line ripped off from number 21 and number 25, Orman. They've been wrapped up. They're on the side of the road. It's UI pole number 8. Number 8. Hold it clear. 10-4.

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Shell dispatch on here, Shell DMS, BLS normal travel, Wesley Heights, 580 Long Hill Avenue. Going to be room 246, Wesley Heights Road, Asbury Ridge, for the 90-year-old female unwitnessed fall knee injury. Shell DMS, BLS normal travel, 580 Long Hill Avenue, Wesley Heights, room 246. Going to be for the unwitnessed fall knee injury, ET6.

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I have empty 2 and EMS car 1 on here for 3 chiefs. 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

Step 143. Please be granted treatment for the investigation. Caller stated he would like to be pirated. Looked at to make sure it's in regulations.

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1: Sure, Victor 10.
0: 10, we're clear with a refusal.
1: Chase, I'm going to be 7171.

580 Longhill Avenue, Wesley Heights, and a nurse's office. 82-year-old female, hip pain,

0: 7AMS, BLS, normal travel, 580 Long Hill Avenue, Wesley Heights, in the nurse's office, on the first floor, 82-year-old female. I have hip pain, no trauma involved. 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I have hip pain, no recent traumas, timeout, 1948, Crossroads, Wesley Heights Road, Asbury.
1: My name is Bonnie.
0: Ah, it's your name too.